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0: smoothing off the rough edges of your night, helping you to relax, to unwind, to refocus, sometimes, especially if you are trying to stay abreast of all the news. 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

WJKK Vicksburg Jackson. So, welcome to your Monday night. What are you doing? 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Or did you miss someone you love so much you were just going crazy? 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

0: Is there somebody that's kind of an oddball in your life? A little bit quirky. You know, when you start looking at those quirks as things that make them unique instead of as annoyances, when you stop thinking that you can control somebody or they need to be just like you, and instead you can embrace their unique character traits, they become such a rich source of love. If there is somebody quirky, strange, an oddball in your life tonight, call me and tell me and we will find a song for them. 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

0: Okay, good.
1: Yes, he is. 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
0: What song do you want to hear tonight?
1: Well, I would like to hear Nothing's Gonna Stop Us Now by a Jefferson Starship.
0: Okay, I will play it for you. Good luck.

What is one of your favorite summertime treats? Is there something you just love in the summer? I love cherries. I love fresh cherries. I don't like canned cherries. I don't like cherry pie filling. I like fresh cherries, Rainier cherries and Bing cherries. I love buying a bag of cherries, especially if they're like at the roadside. I like roadside cherries better than grocery store cherries. Don't know why. Love going to farmers markets and finding fresh cherries and washing them. And just leaving the bowl out on the counter and then yelling at the kids for the next, you know, day. Why am I finding cherry pits everywhere? Put them in the trash. Jiminy Christmas. But they're so sweet and delicious. Mm. And when you get one that's just the right combination of firmness and sweetness, and that flavor just explodes in your mouth. Love fresh cherries. Love fresh watermelon too. I love fresh vegetables and fruit this season, especially when I can just go out in my garden and pick them. I hope you are having

0: 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Thank you for letting me be a part of it. 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
10: 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The driver was pinned inside, severely hurt, and

0: The wreckage was so mangled the rescuers couldn't even reach him. So Deputy Mackenzie Taylor of the Rankin County Sheriff's Department took off her belt and her vest, crawled in through a narrow gap in the twisted metal, and into the wreck itself. Inside, she held his airway open and kept him breathing until he could be freed. He's alive because one deputy made herself small enough to fit where no one else could go. The Mississippi Frontline Hero Awards, honoring the ones who go into harm's way.
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0: evening. Welcome aboard. What can I do for you, Carrie?
1: I would love for you to play a song that I can play for my husband next month on our anniversary to tell him how much I love him and appreciate him for him working two jobs and going to college and working extra security games and following me on all of my photography jobs and helping take care of my four kids.
0: Wow.
1: He is so awesome.
0: You married Superman.
1: I think I did.
0: He works two jobs.
1: He has a full-time job, a part-time job. He goes to school at a university part-time. He does security for basketball games. He does security for football and basketball games. He's on a soccer committee.

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0: go. There's something I want you to have.
1: Oh, it's beautiful. But wait a minute, isn't this...
0: Yeah, yes it is.
1: But I thought the old lady dropped it into the ocean in the air.
0: Well, baby, I went to

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1: Morning pick-me-up time. I wanted to update everybody on Grandma Droniak from Instagram and TikTok. She's the 96-year-old grandma who earlier this year we thought she was going to get kicked out of her nursing home for partying too hard.
2: I pay $12,000 a month to live here. I can party if I want to. My girlfriends are coming over tonight. We're going to drink and gossip. It's not a party, but we do get rowdy. I can't help it. I love to party. You can't stop me. They are here.
1: There's a knock at the door and they are here. Okay, so she was posting all this stuff online and they realized she was keeping other residents up till like 1 and 2 in the morning and they were all in her little apartment, her room, her area, and then they would leave and they would be drunk. she was serving alcohol.
3: Yeah.
1: You know?
3: Well, they're only going down the hall, right?
1: And she received it still. She received a letter, a cease and desist letter from, you know, the place, and that you're going to have to leave if you don't, you're going to get evicted. And look, she's doing this because number one, this is her personality. It's who she is. And she already had a social media following before she, became a resident here. She had started on YouTube, and then when TikTok became a thing, her grandson helped her get on TikTok. She's just a comedian naturally.
0: Okay, I didn't know that.
1: But she does really like to party. She's famous for her funeral advice. Like, rules for her funeral are get drunk. Don't invite so-and-so.
0: What?
1: Like, she's got rules for her. She has posts that say, here's why you should never trust a man. And it's like her walking with a walker down the hall. Like, she's worth following. But I wanted to give everybody the update. She has not been evicted, and she won't be evicted. She's still paying whatever thousands of dollars a month to live there. But she and her attorneys reached a settlement that she can still have her friends over to her room. They can stay as long as they want to, 1 o'clock in the morning, but she cannot serve alcohol anymore.
3: Oh.
1: So really? She can drink it herself, but she can't serve it to other residents.
0: Well, can they serve themselves?
3: Yeah, so that's a different, there you go. Loophole.
1: Your morning pick-me-up.
2: I love to party.
0: So does she.
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1: Self-checkout etiquette rules. I'm going to go over them, but I want Sam's first because Sam is the self-checkout king.
2: That's right.
1: I love self-checkout because...
2: I don't have to deal with people.
0: Which doesn't sound like good etiquette to me, but go ahead.
1: We were having dinner the other day. Lunch, the three of us together. And Sam got up and went to the bathroom. And then somebody that I knew from high school came over and said hello. And they were like, is that Sam? We're like, yeah. We're like, I couldn't tell. He didn't seem as funny.
2: Like, yeah. It's funny.
1: No. He just didn't know if that was you or not. And I was like, yeah, that's really him. Anyway, yeah, you don't like to deal with people. You're more introverted. So self-checkout works for you.
2: Yeah.
1: Okay. So what are your rules?
2: Would
1: you like to tell the public?
2: Don't get in the self-checkout line if you got a whole basket full of groceries.
1: Yes.
0: Why not? Because if you're not in the express lane.
2: Usually self-checkout is for people that want to.
0: That's not true.
2: Come and go.
0: I don't see it that way at all.
2: No, really?
0: Ooh. No, I don't. I think it's you go to Costco or wherever, you'll see people still have a full basket. Yeah. Now, sometimes people want the help with that. It's not, if it says express checkout, it's express checkout. Mm. Self-checkout and express checkout are not the same thing.
1: Oh.
0: So, see, your expectations are kind of messed up there.
2: Well, see, I've also been able to avoid it now since I use that scan and go at Walmart.
1: Okay.
2: You know, I scan my groceries as I shop.
1: Well, that's not the only place
2: so
1: you
2: when
1: shop,
2: I hit
1: though.
2: The register, it's just beep, go.
1: Okay, yeah. Love that.
0: My only problem with that is it's stopping at the door, though, takes longer because they check you for all that?
2: Yeah,
0: so it really, is it a time saver? Because they're going through every item there. It's another time shift thing because I played with that, too. I'm like, this is a great idea.
1: Scanning things while you shop probably for you is a little better than scanning them all at once, though, right?
2: Yeah.
1: Okay, another rule. Well, I'll tell you, that's your biggest rule. Don't get in the line if you have a bunch of stuff. One of the rules is pay attention to the rules. Like, if it says 12 items or less for self-checkout,
0: yeah, that's express.
1: Then pay attention to it. It's express. But if it's not, you do have a right. Like, if Murphy were in front of you, you wouldn't like that because he's going to take his time. He's going to talk to people.
0: Well,
1: and he's going to check out everything he wants to check out.
0: But the thing at express checkout, there's really nobody to talk to.
1: Oh, that's true.
2: Which goes back to rule number one.
1: Yeah. Actually, there are people, their staff, who are watching all of it. Yes. And one of the rules is, just for your own sake, is to be kind to them. What if you need them? Every time I've ever self-checked, I needed somebody's help.
0: Well, and I say thank you on the way out, even if they didn't have to do anything, just because.
1: Yeah, they're like, well, who was he thanking me for? Be prepared is the biggest one, though.
2: Yeah.
1: Know where your stuff is. Like, be ready to do it. Because if you don't know how to do it, the people behind you will be like this.
2: That'd be me.
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5: It was 1 o'clock in the morning and a pickup truck was upside down in a Jones County drainage canal sinking. The driver was trapped with one pocket of air and water at his chin. Deputy Stephen Grazer got there first, then Chief Charles Cromwell of the Glade Fire and Rescue, and then D.L. Geiger of Powers Fire and Rescue. The three men from the three agencies

0: 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They pried the door open and pulled him out, and he's alive because they didn't hesitate. 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The Mississippi Frontline Hero Awards, honoring the ones who run toward the danger.
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5: Another hot day is ahead across central Mississippi. Here we go. Temperatures will climb to the low 100s again this afternoon. Feel like temperatures up to 112. Now, later this afternoon and evening, a spotty pop-up is possible, but most of us will just stay hot and dry. I'm meteorologist

0: 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And Murphy, Sam, and Jody.
1: Sam's always up on the new eats. He's the food dude.
2: Domino's has a new pizza coming at the end of the month, and it's called the Domino. It's a serving for one. It's a Detroit-style pizza. It's a rectangular-looking pizza.
3: Oh, I like it.
2: Okay. And Domino's is trying to play this off as it looks like a domino.
3: It does. The box is exactly the shape of a domino.
2: Yeah.
3: That's cute.
2: Okay. Well, it's called the Domino.
3: Cute.
2: Serves one.
0: I mean, to me, it would be really a domino if they would put the pepperoni in the right places, right?
2: You only get three pepperoni on it. Two and one.
0: Yeah.
2: Domino.
3: I think that's cute, too, but would that be enough pepperoni for you?
2: I know. You're saying get your own pizza place. We'll do.
0: That's right.
2: Krispy Kreme is launching a new collection today. It's the Pokemon collection.
0: Oh, okay.
3: Excellent. Oh, those are nice, cute donuts.
2: Six new donuts. You're getting the Pokeball, but you're also getting Bulbasaur, Charmander, Squirtle, Jigglypuff, and Pikachu.
3: Pikachu's the only one I know.
0: Yeah. Same.
3: Sad story, but true.
2: Oh, by the way, too, in conjunction with this, if you go in Krispy Kreme Saturday in an outfit, a Pokemon outfit, they'll give you a free donut.
3: Okay.
0: That's cute.
2: It's a lot of work for one donut.
0: Probably, if you're a Pokemon fan, you'll do it.
2: You probably have the outfit on already.
0: Right. True. What flavor is Pikachu? Does it say?
2: He's yellow. Right. He's yellow. I don't know.
0: It's just a color. It's not really a flavor.
2: Why not? He's one of the ones with cream

0: inside. It's lemon cream. It just might be vanilla cream.
1: Okay.
0: Over to McDonald's now. They this week they're releasing a new Happy Meal collection, Hello Kitty and Godzilla.
1: I know, it's so cute.
2: Oh, really?
0: It's a combination. They mix the two, like, you know, the Hello Kitty
1: is in the mouth of Godzilla
0: with a Godzilla outfit on.
1: Okay. I'm sorry, but that is cute.
0: Yeah, and it's the Hello Kitties with all of the different Godzilla monsters. And Burger King is doing a new Dragon Ball Z collaboration. I think the Hello Kitty is probably more fun than
1: It depends on who you are. There's some people like the Dragon Ball.
0: Over at the Treehouse, the Keebler Elves are making up a new chocolate chip cookie, a Chips Deluxe cookie that is chocolate chips, you know, whole chocolate chip cookie. And then on one side, they have it like Crunch, the Crunch bar. It's all chocolate on one side, like
1: a Nestle Crunch.
0: Nestle Crunch,
2: oh,
0: yeah.
2: Oh, wow.
1: It's a cookie meets a candy bar.
0: Yeah.
1: Got it.
0: Those are coming out too.
1: My goodness. Thank you, food dude.
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2: From Instagram and Facebook Messenger, Amy sent this. I also tell my daughter her birth story every year on her birthday. She'll be 24 on the 24th this year of August.
0: She's referencing you talking, our oldest daughter Taylor's birthday was last week, and you had the story of the birth conversation.
2: You know, I told her the story again, and she knows it, and she laughed at all the funny parts. She was like, oh, this is when Dad walked in with the Snickers bar. Yes, yeah. You were in labor.
0: That seems to be the most memorable part of this whole thing.
2: No, not really. She had forgotten that we could hear her crying before they took her out of me. It was an emergency C-section. She had forgotten that.
0: Did she remember your mom was in the room?
2: Well, she remembers us telling her that.
0: Well, that's what I mean. She remembers that part of the story.
2: Yeah, she remembers that too. But, you know, in doing that too, Amy, and thank you for that comment. I love that. To me, as your child gets older, you can tell them more. You can talk to them about the way you were feeling. You know, it becomes more in depth. Mm-hmm. It's not just the same old story, ha, ha, ha, ha, cute. You know, because every year I do feel like, you know, it can be more beautiful. I hope that our girls look forward to hearing it from me. Like I said, I'm bringing it a little more adult because they're young adults. But it reminds me that it's a favorite thing in our family, and I hope in your family too, in everybody's family, that when you get together and you start just telling stories and remembering things, that's the best. You could schedule a movie, you know, you can plan to play a game, but if you just start telling the stories of your family, of when you remember when this happened and you did this, that's the best stuff.
0: It is the best stuff.
2: Kids love to hear it.
3: When my dad passed away, the day he passed away, and you know, me and my brother and mom got together, we went to lunch.

0: lunch after we had handled some stuff, and that's kind of helped us through that day.
1: Yeah.
0: Is it's like, oh, I remember when Dad used to, yeah. Oh, yeah, and Dad, it was so refreshing and not what I expected on that day.
2: I think when kids hear the story, and I know that that was this way too, when you hear about things that you have no recollection of that predate you, mm-hmm. there's just an interest in there. For whatever mm-hmm. reason, you kind of,
1: or if you're
2: there's
1: too,
2: a real curiosity about it.
1: Too young you know? To remember it. Like you were there, yeah, but right. you just don't remember it. It's another fascination point.
2: Yes.
1: So it's always like the content that you need with your family to spark something is already there.
2: True.
1: You just have to bring it back in. Thank you, Amy.
3: Murphy, Sam, and Jody.
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11: Another hot day is ahead across central Mississippi. Here we go. Temperatures will climb to the low 100s again this afternoon. Feel like temperatures up to 112. Now, later this afternoon and evening, a spotty pop-up is possible, but most of us will just stay hot and dry. I'm meteorologist

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5: 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I'm Therese Apel. Byram police say a months-long narcotics enforcement operation resulted in the seizure of more than 342 grams of

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2: Murphy, I want you to be prepared at the house. It's going to sound like we have little kids again soon because I've decided to go back and watch every single SpongeBob SquarePants episode of all time.
3: Who lives in a pineapple under the sea?
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0: we've done that, and that's going to be tough because there's a lot of them.
1: That's
0: an
1: undertaking there.
2: They're 11 minutes long. They're 20 minutes long at the most, right? And I got time.
0: Yeah, but how many episodes are there?
2: I don't know.
0: A thousand?
2: Okay,
0: I mean, yeah.
2: Instead of getting bogged down in semantics, understand something. I've been struggling lately with things, and I've been feeling stuck and ick. And it was Taylor and Phoebe. Taylor's birthday party was a SpongeBob SquarePants themed party that Phoebe, our daughter, put on for her. And we're at the table the other night just eating birthday dinner. You know, the day later, we all went for a little family birthday dinner and we started talking about the party. Then we started talking about episodes. And there's so many episodes that I don't remember. And Taylor and Phoebe start talking about it and everybody at the table's laughing. I'm like, I love the chocolate episode. And I did throw that one in there when they were where they were selling chocolate.
3: I remember when they first invented chocolate.
0: I love that episode.
2: Here's why.
0: That's where Patrick's opening line is, I love you.
2: SpongeBob SquarePants is harmless. It is so happy. SpongeBob is the sweetest person in the world.
1: He's so innocent.
2: He loves his friends. He is so innocent. It's instant happiness. But what happened was when the girls were little, Murphy, and you would watch some of them with them, when they would start watching that, I would take that time to do a load of laundry or to cook dinner. I missed a lot of it.
0: Well, when we would go on vacation, they would be watching it in the back seat.
2: Sure. And it was always fun to hear from the back seat.
4: The inner machinations of my mind are an enigma.
2: Even when Phoebe tells me about episodes that they start loving, like Handsome Squidward.
1: Yeah.
2: When Squidward gets hit by a door or something like that. I never saw that.
1: Yeah.
2: I think your favorite episode, Murphy, is...
0: It's the Inspector.
2: The Inspector.
0: That's my favorite episode of all this month. And by the way, for the record, there are over 650 episodes, Jody. I just confirmed that.
1: You better get busy.
2: I'm just saying, why not one little SpongeBob every day? I've looked it up. It is streaming the biggest collection of them, Paramount Plus. Some of it's on Amazon Prime. That's 11 minutes a day. One episode a day.
1: For 2 years.
2: To feel happy and laugh.
0: Yeah, you're right.
2: You know, so that's something I'm going to be doing. So welcome home, Murph.
5: Yeah, I got butterflies too. This is the most exciting thing to ever happen in the history of history.
0: Coming up at 6:50, Jody has three things to know today. And next, Sam has music news.
1: Yeah, I got an update for you on Dolly Parton's health.
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2: Got a little update for you on the health of Dolly Parton.
3: You come again.
2: On Friday, they debuted a brand new roller coaster at Dollywood called Night Flight Expedition.
4: So many good coasters in that park.
2: Yeah, well, this
4: so
2: one,
4: many.
2: According to Dolly, this is the most expensive one she has and the biggest and longest one that they have.
0: Wow.
2: It takes you soaring over the Smokies and a whitewater rafting trip. You climb a mountain and you sit on a lake.
4: They didn't get rid of anything to put that one in, did they?
2: I have no clue.
4: Hopefully it was just an addition. We need to go back, Murph.
0: I think I remember hearing that there's still plenty of property around Dollywood that they were able to, so I don't know.
2: Good.
4: Well, there's an old one there that I love that I don't want them to ever let go.
0: The Tennessee Tornado is the one Jody loves.
4: That's right.
0: That's right.
2: Okay. Dolly was supposed to be there, but she couldn't make it because of her health issues. She says, to all my fans, I've had a few health issues, and sometimes I get dizzy and dehydrated.
4: Oh.
2: So my Nashville doctor has clipped my wings saying, you ain't traveling this week.
4: Yeah.
2: And when the doctor says, you ain't traveling this week, you ain't traveling this week.
4: Yeah.
2: She, by the way, had butterfly wings on in the video the whole time.
4: So
2: and they
4: cute.
2: Were like doing a little flappy thing.
4: So know? Cute.
0: That's sweet. I hope she's okay. And, you know, respect her privacy on that. It makes you wonder what she's dealing with. And I hope it's all going to be okay.
4: It's kind of hard for us all to let her be human.
2: Yeah.
4: Because she's like an angel, literally. But
2: now,
4: she is human.
2: If you watch the video and, you know, see the video, she's like, she looks totally Dolly.
4: Dolly's always going to look right.
2: Yeah.
4: Okay. She cares about that stuff.
2: Ariana Grande is across the pond now at the O2 Arena, wrapping up her Eternal Sunshine tour.
3: Just keep breathing and breathing.
2: And by the way, don't forget, they are recording this one because they're going to give us a concert video when this is all done. They're recording all the shows she does in England. But on the second night of her show on Sunday night, she brought Cynthia Erivo out, and they did a little Wicked music.
4: Big deal right there.
2: Yeah, it's kind of cool.
4: Yeah. Nobody knew that was going to happen.
2: Mm-mm, big surprise. And if you're an NSYNC boy band fan, got some good news for you. Don't worry, Jody. It's not about them getting back together.
4: I'm not worried about that. That's you.
2: Apparently, you know, when they broke up with their manager, Lou Pearlman, they were in the process of recording an album. Well, that album is in a can in the vault somewhere.
4: Oh.
2: No, it's never been released, so they're saying there is an album out there.
4: An NSYNC album.
2: If anybody can get their hands on it.
4: Oh, Justin's probably hiding that.
0: Jody's got your Hollywood Outsider coming up next.
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6: Another hot day is ahead across central Mississippi. Here we go. Temperatures will climb to the low 100s again this afternoon. Feel like temperatures up to 112. Now, later this afternoon and evening, a spotty pop-up is possible, but most of us will just stay hot and dry. I'm meteorologist Matt.

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2: Sam has done it.
3: What? What did he do? What?
2: He insisted I watch a trailer for a movie, and now you've given me a Brad Pitt movie I can't watch, which has never happened in the history of Brad Pitt.
4: Why can't you watch it?
2: It's called Heart of the Beast. It's Brad Pitt and his dog. He's a special forces soldier, and he and his dog, they have to survive after a plane crash.
5: This is Odin. He's a highly trained combat canine. He has seen war and ferocious hardships.
2: It looks incredible. A combat dog.
3: It's going to be gut-wrenching. Yeah. This is like the Tom Hanks thing, except with a dog this time and not a basketball.
2: Excuse me.
4: Volleyball.
2: With Brad Pitt.
4: That was a volleyball.
3: Oh, was it a volleyball?
2: Yeah, that wasn't a basketball.
3: I think I saw an AI recreation that was supposed to be behind the scenes, and it was a basketball. You're right. It wasn't Somebody got that wrong.
2: Murphy's not a movie person. Give him a pass on
4: it's
2: that.
4: Not basketball, Wilson.
2: I can't believe there is a Brad Pitt movie I'm not going to be able to watch. It almost feels wrong to me to say that, but there's a dog.
3: Yeah.
2: There's Brad Pitt. There's a plane crash. There's survival. There's the bonding. And I don't even want to know
3: what this could be like. It sounds like Oscar material without even having seen the movie is what it sounds like.
2: It's coming out in September in theaters. This dog is amazing. So is Brad. It's an hour and 41 minutes, so it's doable. No rating yet. It's called Heart of the Beast. If you dare, check the trailer now.
3: Coming up at 6:50, Jody has three things to know today.
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2: Loving your responses and reactions to the SpongeBob SquarePants party that Phoebe threw for Taylor, our daughter. Cassandra said, that's awesome. For my 50th, I said, no black theme stuff, no graveyard stuff. So instead, I got unicorns and butterflies. That's awesome.
0: That's cute.
2: And everybody's loving the idea of that. In fact, it's kind of like, let's do that for adults. Why not throw a children's type themed party for an adult? If I was throwing a party for Sam, which your birthday is coming, it would be a Star Wars party.
3: Oh, cool.
2: If you were throwing a party for me, what would you do?
0: My Little Pony or Strawberry Shortcake. Is that what you
2: strawberry,
0: want?
2: I never play with My Little Pony. Okay, always Strawberry Shortcake.
0: I don't know.
2: Wrong girl, Murph.
0: Well, I mean, that's our kids. It all just kind of runs together, you know?
2: Mr. Details over here.
3: What would you throw for Murphy?
2: Radio Shack? I don't know.
0: Radio Shack.
2: That's the question. I don't know.
0: A walkie-talkie party.
3: Yeah.
2: It's obvious to me it would be Star Wars for you, and I think a Strawberry Shortcake party for me would be awesome. Everybody still has that child inside. Why not do it? It was a great idea. Phoebe's idea to throw her a SpongeBob party.
0: Yeah, I think that's pretty unique. I never thought about that.
2: So
0: it's
2: kind of
0: like it's flipping it a little bit where you don't have to be, you know?
2: It was so, so cute. So,
0: but you can have adult strawberry beverages at this, you know, yours if you wanted to.
2: I would love that.
3: Boone's Farm. Didn't they make a strawberry?
2: Okay, yes. Not good memories, but okay.
0: Maybe we'll go the daiquiri route, Sam.
3: Okay.
2: Okay.

0: Anyway, keep it coming. We love your ideas for adult parties that have a childish theme. Cute.
1: Yeah.
0: Moving on, Frank sent this into our messenger about Murphy, Management Murphy, explaining all the corporate jargon to us.
2: Oh, yeah.
0: He says, Murphy's explaining coming into the front door, and he says, so that you can circumvent the process, cracks me up. Only Murphy would use a word like that, and that seems harder to understand than what he's actually explaining.
1: Yes, you're right.
0: You were saying coming into the front door just means doing the right protocol for solving a problem.
1: Yeah, exactly.
0: You use that on
1: following protocol.
0: Just needs to go through the front door, Jody. And yeah. I'm like, what are you talking about? Apparently, explaining it, you say,
1: no, I mean open the front door and let them in. No.
0: Anyway, he just enjoyed that. Thank you for jumping in, Frank. We love having you along. You can also call 877-310-4MSJ.
1: Three things to know today is coming up next.
3: Starting your day feeling good. 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
11: Another hot day is ahead across central Mississippi. Here we go. Temperatures will climb to the low 100s again this afternoon. Feel like temperatures up to 112. Now, later this afternoon and evening, a spotty pop-up is possible, but most of us will just stay hot and dry. I'm meteorologist Matt Standridge.

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1: Here's three things to know today.
2: Number one, what is taking up all of your free time other than life and work?
3: Work.
2: Doom scrolling. After a long day, it is our culture now to just pick that up and go into it. And they say it's doom scrolling or dopamine scrolling. We're just looking for a feeling.
3: Yeah.
2: But that short downtime can turn into an hour or more of mindless screen time. So just remember, don't let it steal your precious time. Yeah. It is what life is made of. Number two, we love deals. So we're going to remind you about this, but Chipotle launching back to school BOGO deals in the starting this Thursday. If you show up in the afternoon, 3 p.m. to close at any Chipotle wearing your school apparel mm-hmm. or school accessories, you know, that you rolled in from practice or something like that, it's a BOGO thing. Buy one, get one free, like a meal,
3: nice.
2: Like an entree. And they're doing specials like that on Sundays as well. I'm sure the food dude will remind us yes. of that as it goes on during back to school time. And number three, this is so cute. Fisher Price launching Gilmore Girls Little People. Loving
3: you the way. Oh, wow.
2: A little collector set.
3: Are they going to have the town set too?
2: It's the little sweet town, and it's a four pack, meaning wow. Rory, Lorelai, Emily, and Luke just standing together. You get to play with them. It's available now online for $26.

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0: is to talk about the day that you came into the world.
1: It was a hot, muggy morning in August.
0: Well, it was. So
1: it was
0: on Friday last week. I told you that I took Taylor, our oldest, and it was her birthday. We went to coffee together, and I took her to have her nails done. But my intention, not just to be the decoy for the party, but my intention was to talk with her and tell her that, but on a different level.
1: Tell her the story, you mean?
0: Tell her the story again of the day she was born, but on a different level. She's a young woman now. And it's not just the sweet story that I used to tell when she was 12 and 13, you know, about as soon as I saw your hands, because that's the thing. I remember the first time I ever saw her hands. I was just like, oh my gosh. But I just went a little deeper this time because she's a young woman now. So we talked about...
1: You had a dilation story?
0: Yeah, we did.
1: Okay.
0: We talked about labor and delivery.
1: Yeah.
0: And, you know, because her idea is, you know, she knows I had an emergency C-section and that I was upset about having to have that. It was not my birth plan. But I wanted to set the record straight that I was so glad that that was the determination from the doctors.
1: Yeah.
0: Because it saved my life and it probably saved yours. She said, probably, yeah. You know, but it was a beautiful discussion. You know, and I talked to her about all of that, about as soon as they said we're going to go for an emergency C-section, you remember that I fell apart.
1: Yeah,
0: I was so upset.
1: Yeah.
0: And then that labor and delivery nurse who came in and said, healthy mother, healthy baby, that's the goal here. And I was like, oh, you're right, suck it up.
1: Yeah.
0: And go get an epidural and go get cut open and all of that.
1: Well, you know, and my only experience with dilation before that was the one where you wear the goofy glasses when you're leaving the eye doc.
0: Okay.
1: You know,
2: wrong end of the body there.
0: I know. Anyway, it was just sweeter than ever before.
1: I'm glad.
0: It was sweeter than ever before. Yeah. But between the two of us, because it was like having a conversation with a young woman. Because I also said, Taylor, I don't want the story or what you think of the story, me being upset about it. If you end up having a baby one day and a C-section is what's recommended, then you should do it. You know, I recovered just fine and I'm so glad I did that. I wanted her to hear that part of the story too, finally.
1: Mm-hmm.
0: So the story of their birth, even though the history doesn't change, the story, what you tell them and give them, can change.
1: Coming up at 7:50, Jody has three things to know today. And next, your morning pick-me-up.
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1: You know, the other day we did this whole After the Show podcast about what a beautiful tradition it is, a lovely thing to do for your child to, on their birthday, tell them the story of the day they were born. Even if they've heard it, you know, if they're 12 years old and they've heard it 12 times, you know, it's still lovely. It's part of a birthday.

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1: Morning pick-me-up time. I wanted to update everybody on Grandma Droniak from Instagram and TikTok. She's the 96-year-old grandma who earlier this year we thought she was going to get kicked out of her nursing home for partying too hard.
2: I pay $12,000 a month to live here. I can party if I want to. My girlfriends are coming over tonight. We're going to drink and gossip. It's not a party, but we do get rowdy. I can't help it. I love to party. You can't stop me. They are here.
1: There's a knock at the door and they are here. Okay, so she was posting all this stuff online and they realized she was keeping other residents up till like 1 and 2 in the morning, and they were all in her little apartment, her room, her area, and then they would leave and they would be drunk. she was serving alcohol.
3: Yeah.
1: You know?
3: Well, they're only going down the hall,
1: and
3: right?
1: She received it still. She received a letter, a cease and desist letter from, the place, and you're going to have to leave if you don't. You're going to get evicted. And look, she's doing this because, number one, this is her personality. It's who she is. And she already had a social media following before she, became a resident here. She had started on YouTube, and then when TikTok became a thing, her grandson helped her get on TikTok. She's just a comedian naturally.
0: Okay, I didn't know that.
1: But she does really like to party. She's famous for her funeral advice. Like, rules for her funeral are get drunk. Don't invite so-and-so.
0: What?
1: Like, she's got rules for her. She has posts that say, here's why you should never trust a man. And it's like her walking with a walker down the hall. Like, she's worth following. But I wanted to give everybody the update. She has not been evicted, and she won't be evicted. She's still paying whatever thousands of dollars a month to live there. But she and her attorneys reached a settlement that she can still have her friends over to her room. They can stay as long as they want to, 1 o'clock in the morning, but she cannot serve alcohol anymore.
3: Oh,
1: so really? She can drink it herself, but she can't serve it to other residents.
0: Well, can they serve themselves?
3: Yeah,
0: so that's a different,
3: there you go.
0: A workaround.
3: Loophole.
1: Your morning pick-me-up.
2: I love to party.
0: So does she.
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7: Another hot day is ahead across central Mississippi. Here we go. Temperatures will climb to the low 100s again this afternoon. Feel like temperatures up to 112. Now, later this afternoon and evening, a spotty pop-up is possible, but most of us will just stay hot and dry. I'm meteorologist Matt.

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2: We all found out a couple days ago, thanks to D23, the Disney convention. Well, we found out everything that's coming for the next 5 years, but that Ryan Gosling and his movie, his Star Wars movie called Starfighter, will be here in May of 2027. So less than a year away from that standalone Star Wars story that Disney is uber excited about because of Ryan.
3: Oh, yeah.
2: And because, you know, Mandalorian Grogu didn't do
3: so great. Yeah, yeah.
2: Everybody's got their hopes way high up for this, right?
3: No,
2: because Ryan Gosling can't miss, right? I feel like he is the modern day Tom Hanks or Harrison Ford. Like, everything he does just checks off, right? Has he done a flop in 10 years? I don't think so.
3: I don't think so.
2: So the other thing is, it's not his only Disney deal right now. Remember, it was announced at Comic-Con recently that he's also Ghost Rider in the Marvel Universe.
4: Is this really happening?
2: That was like the big surprise at Comic-Con that he was on stage. So he will probably be a part of Doomsday somehow. But know this, he's getting his own standalone Ghost Rider movie.
3: He's everywhere.
2: That comes out the next year, 2028. You know, it will be Marvel's third movie that year.
3: Yeah.
2: So Ryan Gosling, Disney, Marvel, everybody's man.
3: Coming up next, what is a push gift? And we're going to find out if Jody ever got one for Murphy.
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1: Jody, you're recounting for us the story of your oldest daughter Taylor's birth. You like to tell her that story every year on her birthday.
2: And as she's gotten older, I've told her more because childbirth.
1: Yeah.
2: Labor and delivery stories are not really for 8-year-olds, but.
1: Did you tell her, and I don't even know, as long as I've known y'all, I don't know if this is true. Did Murphy get you a push gift?
2: No. Either time.
0: I've never heard of a push gift.
2: I didn't expect one from you because I knew it wasn't in your...
0: It's good because I've never heard of one.
2: Yeah.
0: And how is it that I've 25 years later, I've still never heard of one? I've literally never... And I read, what to expect when you're expecting. And they didn't say anything in that book about,
2: You did not read that book all the way through.
0: So I skimmed it because, I needed to know what you were expecting while you were expecting.
2: I wasn't expecting a push gift.
0: I knew you didn't know what that was. I have no idea what you're talking about.
2: Well, I know your sister got them when she gave birth, and I know
0: really?
2: I have some friends who got them from their husbands when they gave birth.
0: I don't mean to sound stupid. I have no idea what a push gift is.
1: It's just a gift for your wife for, her doing all that labor for all those hours.
0: And how long has that been a thing?
2: It was a thing when I was pregnant with our kids.
0: Really?
2: Yeah, it's okay. Why did I never say anything to you about it? Because I knew, number one, it wasn't important to me. Because I knew... If I wanted a gift from you, or if I wanted a gift, yeah. I could get it.
0: Well, not to mention the fact I've shown you great love and support in so many other areas.
1: Instead of a gift.
0: Minimizes the need. It's a lifetime gift I gave you.
1: If this makes you feel any better, Murphy, I had 5 kids and nobody got a gift.
2: Aww.
0: Did you know what it is?
1: I didn't know about it. I've learned about it since then.
0: I mean, I'm telling you, I consider myself a pretty well-rounded person. I have never heard of that.
2: There were some things you didn't know about, like when I...
0: Seriously, how long has that been a thing?
2: A long time, years. I don't know. I knew about it when I was pregnant, but I remember vaguely thinking I should tell him what a push gift is, but then again, he's just going to feel pressured, and I don't need anything.
1: Yeah.
2: We were young. We were starting out. We had a small house. Yeah. We had a baby on the way.
1: And it probably would have been electronics.
2: Ugh. Push gifts. Now, the friends that... Your sister, I think she got a ring. Jewelry
1: is usually the thing.
2: Jewelry is usually, and you know how I love jewelry. But I never wanted.

0: to suggest that, because if it's not in your wheelhouse, then I don't care.
1: It's nowhere near my wheelhouse, and I feel dumb because I feel like I should have
0: known
1: that.
0: Well, guess what? We have two kids.
1: Yeah.
0: Never too late.
1: Here it is 25 years later. Looks like I'm buying a push gift today.
0: Two!
2: This is my station. Murphy, Sam, and Jody Mornings. 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
12: Another hot day is ahead across central Mississippi. Here we go. Temperatures will climb to the low 100s again this afternoon. Feel like temperatures up to 112. Now, later this afternoon and evening, a spotty pop-up is possible, but most of us will just stay hot and dry. I'm meteorologist Matt.

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1: Here's three things to know today.
2: Number one, the FTC, Federal Trade Commission, put out a warning yesterday to tell all of us to stop logging into our browser and typing the words pay my bill, hoping that your phone company will pop up or your electric bill will pop up.
3: Yeah.
2: Because people are doing that and the top results are paid ads. And then you end up clicking where you think you're supposed to be and getting charged fees. Okay, so it takes 1 second. Scroll past the ads or type in the company's address.
3: Yeah, type in the actual company.
2: Number two, the national Clear the Shelters campaign is underway at animal shelters across the country, with people lowering adoption fees or just waiving them completely. A reminder that almost 6 million dogs and cats enter shelters every year. And so they do say there's a 333 rule.
3: What's
2: 3 days for the dog or cat to decompress from the stress. So understand who you bring home is not who you're going to eventually get. 3 weeks to learn family routines and 3 months for them to build trust and feel secure in your forever home.
3: Okay.
2: And number three, the fight for Halloween begins. Lowe's has said, look, we're going to take you on, Home Depot. They've rolled out a 15-foot animatronic skeleton to sort of dwarf

0: 12-foot Skelly that Home Depot gave us.
1: 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Ooh.
0: Glowing LED eyes and sound effects and all of that. 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
1: Sam's always up on the new eats. He's the food dude.
2: Domino's has a new pizza coming at the end of the month, and it's called the Domino. It's a serving for one. It's a Detroit-style pizza. It's a rectangular-looking pizza.
3: Oh, I like it. Okay.
2: And Domino's is trying to play this off as it looks like a domino.
3: It does. The box is exactly the shape of a domino.
2: Yeah.
3: That's cute.
2: Okay. Well, it's called the Domino.
3: Cute.
2: Serves one.
0: I mean, it, to me, if it would be really a domino if they would put the pepperoni in the right places,
2: yeah,
0: right?
2: You only get three pepperoni on it. Two and one.
0: Yeah.
2: Domino.
3: I think that's cute, too, but would that be enough pepperoni for you?
2: I know. You're saying get your own pizza place. We'll do
0: that's right.
2: Krispy Kreme is launching a

0: New collection today. It's the Pokemon collection.
1: Oh, okay.
2: Excellent. Oh, those are nice, cute donuts.
0: Six new donuts. Getting the Pokeball, but you're also getting Bulbasaur, Charmander, Squirtle, Jigglypuff, and Pikachu.
2: Pikachu's the only one I know.
1: Yeah. Same.
2: Sad story, but true.
0: Oh, by the way, too, in conjunction with this, if you go in Krispy Kreme Saturday in an outfit, a Pokemon outfit, they'll give you a free donut.
2: Okay.
1: That's cute.
0: It's a lot of work for one donut.
1: Probably, if you're a Pokemon fan, you'll do it.
0: You probably have the outfit on already.
1: Right. True. What flavor is Pikachu? Does it say?
0: He's yellow. Right. He's yellow. I don't know.
1: It's just a color. It's not really a flavor.
0: Well, no, he's one of the ones with cream inside. So it might be lemon cream. It just might be vanilla cream.
2: Okay.
0: Over to McDonald's now. This week, they're releasing a new Happy Meal collection, Hello Kitty and Godzilla.
2: I know. It's so cute.
1: Oh, really?
0: It's a combination. They mix the two. Like, you know, the Hello Kitty
2: is in the mouth of Godzilla.
0: With a Godzilla outfit on.
2: Okay. I'm sorry, but that is cute.
0: Yeah, and it's the Hello Kitties with all of the different Godzilla monsters. And Burger King is doing a new Dragon Ball Z collaboration. I think the Hello Kitty is probably more fun than...
2: Well, it depends on who you are. There's some people like the Dragon Ball.
0: Over at the Treehouse, the Keebler Elves are making up a new chocolate chip cookie, a Chips Deluxe cookie that is chocolate chips... You know, whole chocolate chip cookie, and then on one side they have it like Crunch, the Crunch bar. It's all chocolate on one side, like a Nestle Crunch.
1: Oh, wow!
2: It's a cookie meets a candy bar.
0: Yeah,
2: got it.
0: Those are coming out too.
2: My goodness, thank you, food dude. Coming up next, your Hollywood Outfit.
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13: Another hot day is ahead across central Mississippi. Here we go. Temperatures will climb to the low 100s again this afternoon. Feel like temperatures up to 112. Now, later this afternoon and evening, a spotty pop-up is possible, but most of us will just stay hot and dry. I'm meteorologist

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1: Murphy, I want you to be prepared at the house. It's going to sound like we have little kids again soon because I've decided to go back and watch every single SpongeBob SquarePants episode of all time.
2: Who lives in a pineapple under the sea?
3: Well, it's been a minute since we've done that, and that's going to be tough because there's a lot of them.
4: That's
3: an
4: undertaking there.
1: They're 11 minutes long. They're 20 minutes long at the most, right? And I got time.
3: Yeah, but how many episodes are there?
1: I don't know.
3: A thousand?
1: Okay. Instead of getting bogged down in semantics, understand something. I've been struggling lately with things, and I've been feeling stuck and ick. And it was Taylor and Phoebe. Taylor's birthday party was a SpongeBob SquarePants-themed party that Phoebe, our daughter, put on for her. And we're at the table the other night just eating birthday dinner. You know, the day later, we all went for a little family birthday dinner and we started talking about the party. Then we started talking about episodes. And there's so many episodes that I don't remember. And Taylor and Phoebe start talking about it and everybody at the table's laughing. I'm like, I love the chocolate episode. And I did throw that one in there when they were where they were selling chocolate.
5: I remember when they first invented chocolate.
3: I love that episode.
1: Here's why.
3: That's where Patrick's opening line is, I love you.
1: SpongeBob SquarePants is harmless. It is so happy. SpongeBob is the sweetest person in the world.
4: He's so innocent.
1: He loves his friends. He is so innocent. It's instant happiness. But what happened was when the girls were little, Murphy, and you would watch some of them with them, when they would start watching that, I would take that time to do a load of laundry or to cook dinner. I missed a lot of it.
3: Well, when we would go on vacation, they would be watching it in the back seat.
1: Sure. And it was always fun to hear from the back seat.
6: The intermex

0: Even when Phoebe tells me about episodes that they start loving, like Handsome Squidward.
1: Yeah.
0: When Squidward gets hit by a door or something like that. I never saw that.
1: Yeah.
0: I think your favorite episode, Murphy, is...
2: It's the Inspector.
0: The Inspector.
2: That's my favorite episode of all this month. And by the way, for the record, there are over 650 episodes, Jody. I just confirmed that.
1: You better get busy.
0: I'm just saying, why not one little SpongeBob every day? I've looked it up. It is streaming the biggest collection of them, Paramount Plus. Some of it's on Amazon Prime. That's 11 minutes a day, one episode a day.
1: For 2 years.
0: To feel happy and laugh.
2: Yeah, you're right.
0: You know, so that's something I'm going to be doing. So welcome home, Murph.
3: Yeah, I got butterflies too. This is the most exciting thing to ever happen in the history of history.
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17: Temperatures are quickly rising. We'll top out again near 100 degrees. Feel like temperatures up to 112. More heat alert.

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2: Loving your responses and reactions to the SpongeBob SquarePants party that Phoebe threw for Taylor, our daughter. Cassandra said, that's awesome. For my 50th, I said, no black theme stuff, no graveyard stuff. So instead, I got unicorns and butterflies. That's awesome.
0: That's cute.
2: And everybody's loving the idea of that. In fact, it's kind of like, let's do that for adults. Why not throw a children's type themed party for an adult? If I was throwing a party for Sam, which Ooh. Your birthday is coming, it would be a Star Wars party.
3: Oh, cool.
2: If you were throwing a party for me, what would you do?
0: My Little Pony or Strawberry Shortcake. Is that what you
2: strawberry,
0: want?
2: I never play with My Little Pony. Okay, always I'm Strawberry sorry, Shortcake. Sorry. I don't know. Wrong girl, Murph.
0: Well, I mean, that's our kids. It all just kind of runs together, you know?
2: Mr. Details over here.
3: What would you throw for Murphy?
2: Radio Shack? I don't know.
0: Radio
2: That's the question.
0: Shack.
2: That's the question. I don't know.
0: A walkie-talkie party.
3: Yeah.
2: It's obvious to me it would be Star Wars for you, and I think a Strawberry Shortcake party for me would be awesome. Everybody be still has that child inside. Why not do it? It was a great idea. Phoebe's idea to throw her a SpongeBob party.
0: Yeah, I think that's pretty unique. I never thought about that.
2: So
0: it's
2: kind of cute.
0: It's flipping it a little bit where you don't have to be, you know?
2: It was so cute. So
0: but you can have adult strawberry beverages at this

0: You know, yours if you wanted to.
1: I would love that.
2: Boone's Farm. Didn't they make a strawberry?
1: Okay, yes. Not good memories, but okay.
0: Maybe we'll go the daiquiri route, Sam.
1: Okay. Okay, anyway, keep it coming. We love your ideas for adult parties that have a childish theme. Cute.
0: Yeah.
1: Moving on, Frank sent this into our messenger about Murphy, Management Murphy, explaining all the corporate jargon to us.
2: Oh, yeah.
1: He says, Murphy's explaining coming in the front door, and he says, so that you can circumvent the process, cracks me up. Only Murphy would use a word like that, and that seems harder to understand than what he's actually explaining.
0: Yes, you're right.
1: You were saying coming into the front door just means doing the right protocol for solving a problem.
0: Yeah, exactly.
1: You use that on
0: following protocol.
1: It's
0: exactly.
1: Needs to go through the front door, Jody. And yeah. I'm like, what are you talking about? Apparently, explaining it, you say,
0: no, I mean open the front door and let them in. No.
1: Anyway, he just enjoyed that. Thank you for jumping in, Frank. We love having you along. You can also call 877-310-4MSJ.
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17: Temperatures are quickly rising. We'll top out again near 100 degrees. Feel like temperatures up to 112. More heat alerts in place. Most of the day looks dry. There may be a pop-up or two later this afternoon and evening. Those chances are extremely limited. I'm meteorologist Matt Standridge.

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11: Temperatures are quickly rising. We'll top out again near 100 degrees. Feel like temperatures up to 112. More heat alerts in place. Most of the day looks dry. There may be a pop-up or two later this afternoon and evening. Those chances are extremely limited. I'm meteorologist Matt Standridge.

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3: Temperatures are quickly rising. We'll top out again near 100 degrees. Feel like temperatures up to 112. More heat alerts in place. Most of the day looks dry. There may be a pop-up or two later this afternoon and evening. Those chances are extremely limited. I'm meteorologist Matt Standridge. Next.

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8: Temperatures are quickly rising. We'll top out again near 100 degrees. Feel like temperatures up to 112. More heat alerts in place. Most of the day looks dry. There may be a pop-up or two later this afternoon and evening. Those chances are extremely limited. I'm meteorologist Matt Stanley.

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2: Temperatures are quickly rising. We'll top out again near 100 degrees. Feel like temperatures up to 112. More heat alerts in place. Most of the day looks dry. There may be a pop-up or two later this afternoon and evening. Those chances are extremely limited. I'm meteorologist Matt Standridge. Next.

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3: Temperatures are quickly rising. We'll top out again near 100 degrees. Feel like temperatures up to 112. More heat alerts in place. Most of the day looks dry. There may be a pop-up or two later this afternoon and evening. Those chances are extremely limited. I'm meteorologist Matt Standridge.
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1: According to MDOT, no accidents in the metro right now. Look out for those slowdowns in construction zones and pop-up phantom jams. Let's please make sure we're buckled up and driving safely. That's your metro traffic.
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10: We are baking this afternoon across central Mississippi. Temperatures have been hitting the low 100s. Feel like temperatures well up to 112. Watch out for an isolated pop-up shower storm the rest of the day, but a lot of us will stay dry. We'll fall to the 70s with clearing skies tonight. I'm meteorologist Matt Standridge. Mix 98.7.
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1: According to MDOT, no accidents in the metro right now. Look out for those slowdowns in construction zones and pop-up phantom jams. Let's please make sure we're buckled up and driving safely. That's your metro traffic.
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1: MDOT reporting an accident on southbound 55 in Madison County. It's right past the Gluckstadt Road exit 112. Southbound 55, there is an accident right past Gluckstadt Road exit 112. Let's please make sure we're buckled up and driving safely. That's your Metro Traffic.
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3: Of course, this week you already heard about Star Wars Starfighter starring Ryan Gosling along with D23. We learned all about that, and we're getting that standalone Star Wars movie starring Ryan in May of next year. So less than a year from that one, and they're hopeful that, you know, this brings everybody back because after The Mandalorian and Grogu.
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14: We are baking this afternoon across central Mississippi. Temperatures have been hitting the low 100s. Feel like temperatures well up to 112. Watch out for an isolated pop-up shower storm the rest of the day, but a lot of us will stay dry. We'll fall to the 70s with clearing skies tonight. I'm meteorologist Matt

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1: MDOT reporting a couple of accidents. The first one is on I-20 westbound right before the I-55 south exit. I-20 westbound, there's an accident on the left shoulder right before the south 55 exit 44. Also, we're still dealing with the accident on 55 southbound just past Gluckstadt Road. That's exit 112. Expect delays on southbound 55. There is an accident just past Gluckstadt Road, exit 112. Let's please make sure we're buckled up and driving safely. That's your Metro Traffic.
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1: MDOT reporting just one accident in the metro right now. Southbound 55 just past the Gluckstadt Road exit 112. This accident is pretty messy, taking a while to get cleaned up. It's southbound 55 just past Gluckstadt Road exit 112. Let's please make sure we're buckled up and driving safely. That's your metro traffic.
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6: This evening, it is still really hot out there. Temperatures falling from the 90s, eventually down to 80s after sunset. We'll end up in the upper 70s, low 80s later tonight. Dry weather continues, other than a spotty pop-up shower the next couple of hours. Tomorrow for your Wednesday, more sunshine, more heat. We'll stick with the upper 90s the rest of the week. I'm meteorologist Matt Standridge.

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1: MDOT reporting just one accident in the metro right now. Southbound 55 just past the Gluckstadt Road exit 112. This accident is pretty messy. Taking a while to get cleaned up. It's southbound 55 just past Gluckstadt Road exit 112. Let's please make sure we're buckled up and driving safely. That's your metro traffic.
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6: This evening, it is still really hot out there. Temperatures falling from the 90s, eventually down to 80s after sunset. We'll end up in the upper 70s, low 80s later tonight. Dry weather continues, other than a spotty pop-up shower the next couple of hours. Tomorrow for your Wednesday, more sunshine, more heat. We'll stick with the upper 90s the rest of the week. I'm meteorologist Matt Stanley.

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